them lost, cause them to be lethargic. 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Cause love to me is sacred. I don't hate you, I just hate that you made her. When hatred comes young, kiss the tongue to your faded smiles to a glass, one soft, how we traded, huh? Tell me love's worn off, well I've just begun. See, I've had relationships, but they were just for fun.

0: 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Think about those lips, cause it's been fucking days me since I've had a fucking kiss.
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Well, we're not quite ready. 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
1: Who said I got good and plenty of what you need the most? And that's time.
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1: Ice Radio, files from the fridge.

Yeah. 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Packed all my clothes and I moved out. I don't even wanna go to your house. Every time I sit on that couch, I feel like you lecture me. Eventually, I bet that we could've made this work and probably would've figured things out. But I guess I'm a letdown, but it's cool, I checked out. Oh, you wanna be friends now? Okay, let's put my fake face on and pretend now. Sit around and talk about the good times. It didn't even happen. I mean, why are you laughing? Must've missed that joke, let me see if I can find a reaction. No, but at least you're happy.

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He's just a repeat. It's a simple fact. Repeat of what I had before. He's just a

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Churchill claps Mao Zedong on the